0: Four out of 76. Yeah. Roadway's been reopened. Terminate command. We're back at Hartle.
1: Five to 76, you're clear for roadway reopened. 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

0: April 31, April 35, criminal damaging in the area of 3168 Pearl Drive.
1: 31.
2: 35 clear.
0: Paul 35 clear. Paul 31, it's for in the Hunter Park, back by the pond off of Pearl. The vehicle doing donuts by the pond. Unable to get a description.
1: That's great.
0: 3207, 2032, safety check.
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1: Medic 53, okay. What's your check, sir?
0: You're clear. Are you on scene? I still show you responding.
1: We're on scene. We've been on for about 10 minutes.
0: You're clear, 2012.

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0: They just turned into the Putters Complex. I didn't see any violations. You can show that available.
1: They were pulled into Putters. 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
0: Hey, Paul 49, drug stop.
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0: to Baker 21, traffic stop. To Baker 21. Hi, King City with Edward, Edward Union, 8253.
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2: Four,
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2: four,
1: four, four, four, four, four, four,
0: four, four, four,
3: four, four, four, four, four, four, four, four, four, four, four, four, four, four, four, four, four, four, four, four, four, four, four, four, four, four, four, four, four, four, four, four, four, four, four, four, four, four, four, four, four, four, four, four, four, four, four, four, four, four, four, four, four, four, four, four, four, four, four, four, four, four, four, four, four, four, four, four, four, four, four, four, four, four, four, four, four, four, four, four, four, four, four, four, four, four, four, four, four, four, four, four, four, four, four, four, four, four, four, four, four, four, four, four, four, four, four, four, four, four, four, four, four, four, four, four, four, four, four, four, four, four, four, four, four, four, four, four, four, four, four, four, four, four, four, four, four, four, four, four, four, four, four, four, four, four, four, four, four, four, four, four, four, four, four, four, four, four, four, four, four, four, four, four, four, four, four, four, four, four, four, four, four, four, four, four, four, four, four, four, four, four, four, four, four, four, four, four, four,

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1: Probably out with a occupied disabled Bonnell Hill just north of Lower Springboro. Lincoln, Adam George, 6227.
0: You want a Lincoln unit to search her with?
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0: I got him pushed off into the driveway at 6800 Model Hill. He said it's racing around with gas if he just want to run, but Lincoln, you have to check on him.
1: To Lincoln, 31.
2: Lincoln 31, I'm clear. Does he need me to come out right now, or is he off the red light okay?
1: He advised he got pushed off in the 6800 Bunnell Hill. He has gas on the way out there.
2: 31, sir.
1: Two zero 32.
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1: Hey, Nina.
0: 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Both units back in the middle.
1: You're clear. 21-23.

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1: 31 clear.
0: Air 2124.

0: don't go there,
1: see where it is.
0: Yeah,
1: there's just. Good. I made contact with the RO. He advised that its fuel pump went out and he should be getting a tow tomorrow. Fuel at 2032 now.
2: Easy for 32.
1: 32, clear direction.
2: 2132.

0: pull for request?
1: 35.
0: And you, first responder, stayed on a squad traffic 31 over 7, 75 northbound for heart problems. They have a trooper en route for a van on the right shoulder with a 12-year-old and an 8-year-old in the vehicle with them. 32-year-old female conscious and breathing.
1: Clear, go to attach. How are you responding?
0: Responding, 2137. Paul 35. OSD is en route, but they're coming from post.
1: Third box, clear.

0: call 35?
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0: Okay, the patient's father was on the way out there. They live in Trenton, so that's about 10, 15 to go. So probably has another 10 to 15 to get there, as well as her brother is also on the way out there for the kids, about the same ETA.
1: Clear, thank you.
0: 2143.

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0: You weren't doing my tax stuff. 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William 31.
1: We're pulling into Bentley's here. Gonna be on a motorcycle that's blacked out, no tag.
0: You're clear. Do you want a second to start your way?
1: That was nice.
0: Okay, time stop 2152.

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1: 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Switchback 45.
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1: Okay,
0: please advise, smell something burning in the building, unable to find the location.
1: Thank you, sir.
0: 2236. 4th County North Unit South is now unrestricted at 2236.

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1: Yeah, there's a guy at 21.
0: On the recent Vigor, it advises to cancel everybody but engine 23. What do you advise?
1: Okay, you're clear. 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
1: 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Medic 21, clear to low.
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1: Good.
0: Okay, another reconfigure is adding everybody else and adding ladder 33, engine 19 for a person that's unable to leave the building. 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
5: 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I'll have you, yes, ma'am.
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4: 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It's expired on a silver 16 Ford 4.

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0: 39, I'll be with it. 33, we pulled into McDonald's.
1: 33, you're clear. Your time is up 2305. I'll update you to McDonald's. The plate return is not found. 39, I copied. 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
1: Okay. 10, 23, 16. Kingsacre 21, 8, Paul 34. Suspicious person, 4873 Allen's Ridge. Kingsacre 21.
2: Paul 34.
1: It's garbage pickers opening garbage bags and going through them. They're in a black Dodge Ram, last seen going towards Alpine Heights. Kingsacre 21, clear.
2: Paul 34, clear.
1: Blessing is clear, 2317.
0: 3821, we can take a single unit for now.
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0: 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Good.
1: Returns current on a gray 2019 Kia four-door out of Springfield to Rachel Maynard. There is a warrant entered on that female. It's going to be out of Montgomery County, out of Pennsylvania, in state pickup only.
2: Definitely.

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1: Hey, Paul Tango, go ahead.
0: Middletown's out with us. Stephen Harville, confirmed through the ESO, requesting me at the old CVS.
1: Hey, Paul Tango, good day, Paul 15.
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0: to the Griswold traffic stop.
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0: 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Unreadable registration is 38. Black Dodge Ram truck.
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1: Hey, Paul 39, traffic stop.
0: Hey, Paul 39, go ahead.
1: 26, over 4, southbound 71, King Ocean Robert 4260.

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2: 8+12.
1: 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John William Frank, 3283.

0: 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Signal one.
1: I'm clear. That's the change, right?
0: Affirmative. They're all noted as detained.

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1: Okay, 45.
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0: April 14th. Traffic stop.
1: April 14th.
0: 71 southbound, near the 21, over 8, Ohio Personalized, 5, Lincoln Ocean. Stand by for the rest.

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2: A-Paul 11, go ahead.
0: Franklin's requesting to meet at the UDF in Red Lion. They've confirmed one through the SO1 of William Harrison. They're easy at 10 minutes.
2: Clear. That's all.
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0: April 14th. 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
1: April 14th.
0: 71 northbound. Call it the 27/8. King Victor Boy, 1253.

0: 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His 232 is expired on a silver 13-4 station wagon.
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0: We're not stopping. We're going approximately 6 miles per hour. Could you start me a second?
2: Okay, now.
1: Seven, you're clear.
0: Vehicle 14, what's your current location?
1: Near the 28.
0: Have you stopped yet? Affirmative, we've stopped. Suspected point
1: 19. You're clear. Can you give me your updated location?
0: Affirmative. We're stopped. 71 northbound, just before exit 28. 39
1: are you, sir?
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0: Yeah, 45, 04.

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0: 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Back that one.
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1: April 14th.
0: We'll have our radios off for breath test. You apologize when they're back on.
1: Yeah, 341.

0: Medic 57.
1: Yes, Medic 57.
0: Medic 57, your subject's going to be outside. We're not sure if he has weapons. Deputies are responding.
1: You're clear. Thank you.
0: 4-5.
2: Attention, North Unit. South is restricted at 410.

0: Yes, medic 57.
1: For the deputies, you can cancel.
0: Yes, ma'am. Thank you.
1: Why, well,

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0: When Paul arrived at the store, he saw a bike laying on the gate and noticed noises coming from the dumpster. Didn't see anyone though.
1: Can't follow up, clear.
0: Both clear, 519.

0: It looks like somebody had been in the field, nobody on scene. 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
1: Near Claypool, over any quick wreck?
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0: बताया है जीवन। Battalion 51.
1: Battalion 51.
0: Heard the alarm company has been canceled. The false alarm, they spoke with Craig Brown and he stated everything was okay.
1: Okay, ladder 52 only.
0: S604.

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1: You want to Ukraine to cancel?
2: Okay.
0: Binion Way off South 741.
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1: Engine 46, good.
0: We have two calls from the target area. One was from the ASAP to PSAP, which is what you're on. Correction, that's the one that the call taker's on. The one that Medic 46 is dispatched to is the, along with 1142, is the ASAP to PSAP. You want me to just combine them and show you with Medic 46?
1: Yeah, that's fine.
0: Yeah, 626.

0: Engine 46 on the Pulpit Strike, next year from three sides. Out investigating. Engine 46 left, command.
1: Engine 46, you're clear on scene, nothing showing from three side. Now investigating with command at 629.

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1: 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I don't have any mutual agent until this time.
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1: 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You can show me how it's important.
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1: 2 Lincoln 21, clear.
0: Lincoln 21 clear, to Lincoln 23, it's an interior garage door exit. The key holder is requesting dispatch will be there in 20 minutes in black Jeep.
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0: You put us out at 3551, 20 mile way, for a large water main break in the roadway. Notify water department.
1: Water department's already been notified.

0: Ladder 57, were you clear on last traffic?
1: Yeah, Ladder 57 clear. We're going to be shutting down the road till they get here.
0: 745. Ladder 57, it's going to be the private maintenance crew there, not the water department.
1: You're clear.
0: 745.

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0: Franklin and 3rd, Fall Ocean Edward, 3897.

Your time's about the 7:55. That tag is current in a 128 gray 2016 Honda 4-door out of South Lebanon. Two of one, correction. Current in a 128 gray 2017 Toyota truck out of Dayton.

0: Battalion 56.
1: Battalion 56.
0: Can you notify Warren County Water and have them shut the line down going into 20 Mile Way?

0: Road scientists, you were clear. The water department advised that it's the county water lines, but the lines are private. The complainant called as property manager, but we haven't heard back yet.
1: Yeah, I just got off the phone with our property manager. The main line coming in that the private lines are running off of is Warren County's, and we'll need to shut it off there because there's no shutoffs back here.
0: Yeah, I'll give him a call.

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1: Hey, call 22,
0: are you saying that you see smoke coming from a home?
2: G6 here responding, yeah. 812.

0: Chief says, if you work with this special, what tackles?
1: Here, clerk. Hey, attorney.
2: Dillington 21, I talk offense passed. Red Line 5 in Butter Hill.
3: Dillington 21.
2: I said, every day after school, driver drives in the intersection with road rage driver, bumper to bumper. About to take a report at 1674 South Branch.
1: Ladder 57.
3: 21, clear.
2: 813.
1: Ladder 57. Just off the phone with them. They advise they are aware of it. No ETA. 57, clear. And 814.
2: Lincoln 21, I stacked our fall at Avalon on the Arvon.
3: Clear.
2: A 14.

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0: 841.
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0: You're on primary.

0: Tony, 43 on primary, you need anything from me?
1: No, I'm sorry, I was on the wrong channel.
0: Here, we're just making sure at 841. Communication in the Silicon Valley, if we don't call back, they might find it, and we'll know that on check.
1: 43.
0: Okay, 42.
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0: 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Can you put me on a special detail out here at Armpit Park? 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
0: There's a headstone that was vandalized. They're complaining to the cemetery office for a report.
1: 21-3.
0: 933.

0: Killington, 21, stacking squad traffic for abdominal pain, 8573 Crossley.
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1: 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April 24, safety check. 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
2: I'm okay, 45, 22 feet.
1: 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April 22, are you clear and cancel?
3: 22, good.
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0: 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Makes any two's gonna be unavailable for that. You're just tapping. I'll be responding EMS anyone. Can you send a mutual aid medic?
1: April 24 stacking squad truck for sick person at Chatelon Street.
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2: 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I know it's coming back to a white car.
0: That was a black Kia, made in Tamarack. It's on a white 22 Kia out of Springbrook.
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0: 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What's all the information we have?
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0: Owner buys a laptop. A laptop was left for business a couple weeks ago. They tried locating the owner. The owner returned to get it.
1: 21 clear.
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0: 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Still getting further. Is your 23 safety check?
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1: Impal 45, get ready.
0: Armco Park, squad's also been dispatched. There's a Freddie Alexander there who's been trespassed from the property. He's in a silver car parked at the Green Tree Gate. He's laying by the car with his shirt off.
1: Okay, we're good. Here.
0: Okay,
2: the subject is not Freddie Alexander. That was a term from the building has not been evacuated. Yeah, that's clear.
1: Clear, it's not Freddie.
3: 33 stage.
4: Rescue 21, same mark side of the facility, nothing showing from the exterior, no evacuation, 1238. Medic 33 stage at 1238.

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0: I'll be on Zort Main Street with King John Zebra 7474.
1: Come south, 1242. It's current on a white 15 Jeep out of Dayton.

0: clear about 45.
1: Paul 45.
0: Is there anybody on scene that called this in so they can confirm if he's breathing or not? I was reading that an outside caller that's not there.

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1: Okay, you're fine.

0: to Baker 21, Maypole 24, no overdose at Earl J. Magg Retirement.
1: Maypole 24.
0: Two Baker 21 overdose at Earl J. Magg. The 76-year-old female, I see overdose, accidental, is now shaking and vomiting.
1: I'm clear. You can show me responding. April 24, please.

0: 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I can take a single unit if it's an accidental.
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0: I'm out with the Adult Parole at 8612 Hill Street, Apartment B, Butlerville. Check 45.
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0: D as in boy.

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0: 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There's nothing out here. You can cancel EMS if they're responding.
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0: PD on the scene advised they're testing up at the location.
1: Okay. Battalion 56 only. Everybody else can go available. You can release attack.
0: 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Question 1311.

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0: PD on the scene advised they're testing up at the location.
1: Okay. Battalion 56 only. Everybody else can go available. You can release attack.
0: Attack release, always available. Attack remaining on the scene 11:31.

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0: Tractor Supply, George King John, 2762.
1: 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That's current on a dark blue 19 Kia out of West Carrollton.

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1: Lincoln 23.
0: Fire departments en route 42 and Township line for a cable on the roadway.
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1: 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Go ahead with the alarm.
0: 489 Beth Page Way. It's on the front door.
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0: Engine 51 of the Time 51 on scene. Two-story commercial structure, nothing showing. Any offensive strategy. Engine 51 is investigating. The Time 51 has command on the opposite side.
1: Super Time 51 scene, two-story commercial structure, nothing showing. Offensive strategy, Engine 51 investigating. The Titan command on the outside at 1355.

0: looking like a 2160 chip.
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0: Communications from Deerfield Manufacturing Command.
1: Deerfield Manufacturing Command.
0: Agent 51 investigated and has determined there was a fire. The fire is now out. They're with building personnel at this time, seeing what actions are necessary. Update only.
1: Okay, sir, do you want it upgraded to the structure fire out?
0: Communications from the Battalion 51 or command, that is a negative. We have sufficient staffing. Thank you.
1: Yeah, clear. It's 1359.

0: Battalion 5100 Deerfield Command.
1: Deerfield Command, go ahead.
0: I'm sure you're aware of it, but there was 20 additional alarms, Zone 1. They cannot make any contact with any key orders.
1: We're unaware of the number of alarms. We are here with building personnel. Fire is out. Thanks for your update.
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3: 21 clear.

Maddie, sorry, you won't get that. Got it, huh?

0: on a Kevin Charles Brashear, you know, to appear on a traffic offense out of Alabama. Also, dangerous drugs and failure to appear on narcotics equipment.
1: Medic 33, safety check.
2: Medic 33, good. Push with me.
3: Sorry. T-Baker 21, this way.
0: T-Baker 21.
1: 14-13.
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0: Norwood and 22 with John Boy Victor 3520.
1: 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Soon expired on a black 24 GMC on a Morrow signal 1 information.
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0: Phone call for Robert Colby on McCullough, 574-248-0043. 574-248-0043. Reference a ex-husband of the daughter possibly trying to break into the house.
1: Very close.
0: 4263.
2: Medic 33, transporting Israel. Medic 33, 83, I'm at 16, 14, 16.

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0: Mason, Inspector 53 is on scene, assisting with building personnel and Agent 51. Thank you.
1: Inspector 53 on the scene, 14, 18.

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0: 1421.
3: 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County is out here, they have put road closed signs down so the issue is resolved.
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1: April 24.
0: Also, Paul 22, domestic violence, 7750 Carter Drive. Verbal between the caller and the ex-husband. You can hear the male shouting in the background.
1: 22, please. April 24, clear.
0: Caller's now advising that the ex-husband got physical with another male. We're still getting

0: 22 and 24, the male's at Tony Meadows, 73-year-old white male. He does not have a weapon. There are guns in the residence.
1: Hey, hold 24, quick.
2: 24.
0: Advising that he drives a white pickup truck. 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
1: Do
0: you make 22 in front of you, Salem Morrow Fire Department, with Paul Nora Voy, 5633.
1: Come south, 1430. It's current on a white 23 Ram van out of Cincinnati.

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0: Dispatch engine 51, so over location for assistance, please.
2: Is there another detail? Do you want another engine?
0: Okay, here's there.
2: 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Do you want them to respond?
0: Yes, please.
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1: 9-12-45.
0: Bethpage Way. It's for a male who has a metal cage on his leg, cutting off the circulation. There is a nurse on the scene with him.
1: 9-12-45, please.
0: 1439.
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1: Deerfield
2: 22,
1: Chapter 10. 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
2: Tobacco 22.
1: Mason Morrow in 123 with Tennessee 804, Boy, Queen, David, Charles.
2: That was out 1441. Corolla Gray 25 Hyundai,

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0: Squadron Route to Dorothy Lane Market for an employee in and out of consciousness.
1: David 23.
0: 1442.
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0: I'm South 1443.
4: 51 letter. This is you, CTJ.
0: It's expired on a red 06 Chrysler out of Franklin.
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0: 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It's for a mobile crisis. They're going to check on a Hope and Taylor. ETA is 10 minutes.
1: Okay.
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0: OSP's out on a stop, not answering checks, Spain and Tamarack Trail with a red dump truck.
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0: 22 on Pinecrest, with John Victor Queen 3385.
1: Number South 1536. It's Coronado Silver 144 out of Centerville.

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0: Is Inspector 53 still out at Deerco Manufacturing?
1: Negative.
0: Okay, I'll clear him off of it 1540.
1: Understand, you're clearing off Inspector 53, thank you.
0: 1540.

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0: Nikki Winstead, 513-804-1856. 513-804-1856. She's advising, apparently, that deputy was at the residence on Ash Meadow. I'm not showing anybody out there recently.

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1: Good, everyone.
0: 7255 North State Route 48. May our caller advise a woman was standing on the front porch in just a black bra.
1: Thirty-one, please.
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1: He was passerby.
2: 33, you're clear.

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1: Hey, Paul 31.
0: Squads en route 4938 Manchester for chest pain.
1: 31, clear.
0: 5056.
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0: Some stops 1556.
1: Medic
0: 15
1: responding at 1556, break. Medic 315, MS 15, is a medical missile needed for bed bugs on that residence.
2: Copy.
1: 1556.

0: 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And hopefully, Paul, can you go ahead and just update squad to my location for...
1: I'm sorry, can you repeat your traffic?
0: Can you just update squad to my location for...
1: Go ahead.
0: Can we go to Atrium for altered mental status?
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1: April 21, safety check. DMS, repeat, you should be back in Melbourne and cancel.
0: 9 45. 1604. Available canceled, 1604. April 32, in the area of Brookville Road and Old Stage, the traffic has passed.
2: 1232.
0: Last seen southbound on Bellbrook Road towards Old Stage, a large black dump truck was driving left and center. Place call X-ray Frank 8436. And the time lapse is 15 minutes.
2: April 32, sir.
0: 30 1605.

0: William 31 at Wellbeing Check at 1072 Brookfield Drive. 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Contact their phone number, reference of disposition.
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0: 2032, spark traffic for hemorrhage outside of Springboro, room 249.
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0: 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Okay, for 10. Yeah, 1615.
1: 93 routine A trim.
2: 93 A trim.
0: 8 ball 4 delaying traffic crash, no injury. Base of our wheel carbon 48.
3: 49.
0: Rear end accident, no injury. They are blocking traffic. West Masonmar, Mill Grove, and 048.
3: 49, clear.
0: Clear, 1615.
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0: 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Said no thank you and hung up, and it sounded like a lawnmower in the background.
1: 49 clear.
0: 16-19.

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0: Medic 46 on scene, got two vehicles, minor damage, be out checking on injuries.
1: Medic 46 on scene, two vehicle, minor damage, checking on injuries, 1634.

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1: 31.
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2: Bird, it's okay.
0: 45.
1: Check OK, 1636.
3: Nico, you want a second unit,
4: please? EMS 15 responding.
1: EMS 15 responding, 1636.
3: Yeah.
1: Able 39, take the check.
4: Call 49, 45.
1: 1637.

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1: Yes.
0: Thousands of long way, also advising that the patient's in the first barn on the left, in the back of the barn, outside, by the back of the barn.
1: Okay.
0: 1639.

0: Paul 49, go ahead.
1: Hey, Paul 33. He was on side channel. Go ahead, Paul.
2: I stacked an animal complaint on Valley View, reference a large snake in their house.
1: You're clear. You can put that on me.
0: 49, clear.
2: 1642.

0: April 35, traffic show.
1: April 35.
0: They're going to be in the parking lot at MVG. The vehicle's not coming to a stop yet. They just keep driving. It's going to be a Kentucky tag X-ray for Henry 112. Call 35, we finally stopped. We're going to be closer to the entrance towards Union Road in the lot.
1: We're near the entrance to Union. It's current on a 2004 RAV4, black and color out, 2 mil.

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0: Houston and Pike, with Henry, Union, Charles, 6228.

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1: It's current on green. 16 Kawasaki motorcycle locator.

0: 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We'll have another female signal, 2.19.
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0: 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I'll put the mileage in the call.
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0: You're in the area. Information came from the clerk. I don't have a direction of travel. The timeout was 7 o'clock.

0: 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Fire traffic for an outside fire, 1155 South Mason Camp, nearest burning garbage.
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0: 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We're going to be out at there's a few folks here at Fairhaven Church.
1: Yes, sir.

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1: Engine 31, dispatch.
0: Engine 31 is going to be replacing for us 31 on this run. We're in route. You're clear, 1760.

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0: 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I mean, Charles and David, 2219.
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2: Looking 33 of traffic is in
0: 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Place engine 77 unavailable due to staffing.
3: 33 clear.
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0: Surveyor 22 and 21, they headed westbound on 22.
1: 21, clear for those.
0: Clear 1755. Clear 1755.
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1: hey, Paul 35, shout out.
2: Hey, Paul 35.
1: I'll be 75 northbound at the 31, Team Medic Adam Queen 7697.
0: Agent number, Agent 58.
3: Engine 58, do you have traffic?
0: No problem, you can disregard. Should have been a police call.
2: April 35 at 1800, registration. Current at 1, a white 13 Chevy Ford Loretta, Cincinnati, attached. Concealed hiding a license on the registered owner.
1: Paul 35, is it sure the registered owner is suspended?
2: That firm is suspended on a 39-year-old male. To Henry 21, a safety check.
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2: Okay, for 10 at 1801.

0: April 34, Chapter 7. April 34. The 9600 block of State Route 28 with King Boy Zebra 6834.
1: April 34 at 1802. 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
0: You're clear. Zebra 32. 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

0: Control 30, traffic stop.
1: April 30.
0: Sunday, correction, 27 mile marker, 71 northbound, Illinois, 35449.

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Nothing on file through Illinois, copy 34545449.

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0: 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I'll be on Gideon Drive in front of 2455.

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0: 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If you can start Middletown to me, I'm checking on injuries.
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0: You're clear. 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

0: two, or is there one favorable times two?
1: 2 and 31.
0: Randy, 42 and Mill. We're stuck in the middle of the lane here. One of the trailers is going to be Union Adam Lincoln 2031.

0: 2831 on scene at 1840. Union Adam Lincoln 2031 expired on a white and black 2011 trailer out of Morrow.
1: 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Break for the truck.
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0: Checks 45 at 1842. APOL 39, a parking complaint on Forest Edge. APOL 39, 477 Forest Edge, a black car parked in the fire lane since 1630.
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0: 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Hey, call 35. Can you try to call back one more time for the 911? I'm at the residence. No one's coming to the door.
1: You're clear. Stand by. 863 SAT check.
0: 63, I'm okay. 45.
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1: 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I think I got it figured out. Thank you.
0: April 35, 1850.
1: 35, you can put my checks at 45 also.
0: You're clear. Checks 45, 1851.

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1: April 33.
0: April 33, the flying day, 3140, stay out 350. 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
0: You have a deputy from the 5075 Parkway Drive in reference to a van that's over the curb that needs a tow.
1: Yeah.

0: 12/31, fire truck for a gas leak, 8534 Meadow Lark.
1: 8531, clear.
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